0: Radio Spin.
1: It's been a ride. 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Now some of you might still be in that place if you're trying to get out.

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There's gonna be another cat coming out looking like me, sounding like me next year. I know this. It'll be a flip side to what you did. Somebody else trying to spin off like some, you know,

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Only realized it was ironic, I was under aftermath after the fact. How could I not blow? All I do is drop F-bombs. Feel my wrath of attack, rappers are having a rough time period. Here's a maxi pad, it's actually disastrously bad. For the whack, while the masterfully constructing this masterpiece.

You get a thumbs up, pat on the back, and a way to go from your label every day, looking boy. Hey, looking boy, what you say, looking boy? I get a hell yeah from Trey, looking boy. I'ma work for everything I have, never ask nobody for shit, get out my face, looking boy. Face, looking boy, you're never gonna be capable of keeping up with the same pace, looking boy, cause I'm be

I can feel tugging and struggling. Angels fight with devils, and here's what they want from me. They're asking me to eliminate some of the women hate, but if you take into consideration the bitter hatred I have, then you may be a little patient and more sympathetic to the situation and understand the discrimination. But fuck it, life's handing you lemons, make lemonade then. But if I can't battle the women,

Yeah. 365 days a year, we preoccupy ourselves to find life's true meaning. We indulge in relevant contradictions.

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0: 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Radio Spin.
1: Yeah, word up, word the mother. It comes G-Rap with another one, y'all. We gonna swing this like this.

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Wanna start 2 a.m. Got some mango high, choose a bag of chips. 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In the Benzo, got the swisher out the window, then we dip.

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Please the crowd. Easy.

Radio Spin. Take off the fufu, take off the cloud chase, take off the Wi-Fi, take off the money phone, take off the car loan, take off the flex and the white loss. Take off the weird ass jewelry, I'ma take 10 steps, then I'm taking off top off. Take off some fabricated streams and the microwave memes.